0: Margie.
1: Hi, how are you, Delilah?
0: I'm good. How are you?
1: I'm okay.
0: Boy, that was convincing.
1: I could be better, but I'm doing all right.
0: Okay, now that we've established that you're in a great frame of mind, what's going on?
1: Well, I wanted to dedicate a song to my 7-year-old daughter. She's been suffering. She's had a lot of loss in the last year or so. And recently she was rejected by her biological father. And he's chosen not to have anything to do with her. She suffers from ADHD, and she's just been very sad and having a hard time at home and at school, and just cries herself to sleep quite a bit. And I just wanted to dedicate I Hope You Dance by Leanne Womack, because it's a song that she's always enjoyed, and I figured that if one night it would just make her happy to hear something to her, that I could give her something just to make her happy, at least for a short period of time.
0: Okay, I'm going to play Let's Make a Deal with you, Margie.
1: Okay.
0: I will play this song for your daughter.
1: Okay.
0: If you promise me you will get your butt into a good counseling program to figure out why you keep bringing jerky men into her young life.
1: Yeah, I'm in the process of that now.
0: I hear you crying buckets of tears and your heart breaking over your daughter's misfortune, but the reality is you're the one who's bringing that bad stuff into her world.
1: Absolutely.
0: And I'm not blaming you, because God knows I do the exact same thing. I'm only mentioning it because I recognize that pattern of behavior. Mm-hmm. It's easy to sit and blame my ex and, you know, get upset about bad situations, but I'm the one who got into that situation.
1: Yep, and I've made a commitment to my children. I have other kids too, that I'll never bring them around that again.
0: Let me play that song for your daughter and for you.
1: Okay.
0: All right. Good luck, honey.
1: Thank you.

They say the holy water's watered down, and this town's lost its faith. Our colors will fade eventually, so if our time is running out, day after day, we'll make the mundane a masterpiece. Oh my, my, oh my, my love, I take one look at you, you're taking me out.

0: Who do you love, and how deeply do you love them? Do you love somebody, your best friend, your child, your parent, your sweetheart, so much that your love is as boundless as the open sea? Do you love them so much there's nothing they could do that would make you love them less? I hope you love that way. I hope you have at least someone in your life that you love unconditionally and totally. We're here to talk about love, to inspire you to love more readily, more easily, more completely. Each and every night, that's what we do. We open up the phone line to talk to you about your life, your passions, your dreams, and the people who have impacted your world. Thank you for being here tonight. You're listening to Delilah.
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0: Hi, good evening. Welcome to the Delilah Show. Thank you for your patience. Who is this?
1: My name is Kirsten.
0: Kirsten, I am so sorry I was tied up for so long. What can I do for you tonight?
1: I would like to make a dedication to my husband.
0: What's his name, and what do you want to tell the world about your hubby?
1: His name is William, and I just wanted to tell him that I love him and that I'm proud of him. And I wanted to play a song, actually, if I could dedicate a song to him.
0: Tell me something that you have discovered. How long have you and William been together?
1: Him and I have been together for almost 3 years, and we've been married for a little bit over one.
0: Okay, tell me something that you've discovered in the last year or so that you never imagined when you were younger, thinking about spending your life with somebody.
1: I think every weekend, seeing how he is with kids is just very near and dear to my heart, because we really want a big family, and it's nice to see how he will be as a dad.
0: And when you say big family, like, give me, you're talking to a woman who has 15 children. Give me an idea what you're talking about.
1: I want at least five.
0: Five is, in this day, considered big. I think my grandpa was one of 13, and those were all biologically natural. I don't even know if there were any twins in there.
1: I'm a twin.
0: Oh, there you go. Isn't that trait inherited?
1: It is. So I'm wondering if maybe I'll have twins.
0: I will play a song for you and William, and I will pray when the time is right that you are blessed, maybe double blessed, but that you have the family you dreamed of.
1: Thank you.
0: All right. You have a good night.

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Go for it. Don't let anything hold you back. Don't let people tell you you can't succeed. Don't let people tell you to sit down and be quiet and just stay stuck. Don't listen to them. Listen to me. If you have a dream in your heart, if you have something burning inside of you that God placed there, do it. Paint or dance or create, go to school, become an engineer, become an architect, become, I don't know what it is. I don't know what your dream is. I know what mine is. I know what mine was from the time I was a young girl. I was in junior high. I had a dream.

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0: Hi, John. Welcome. What can I do for you this evening?
1: The reason I'm calling is I wanted to get a song out to my wife. We, as of August 3rd, we've been married 30 years.
0: What's her name?
1: Her name is Lynn.
0: Congratulations on 30 years. What can I play for Lynn?
1: The song is I Swear. That was our song that we danced to.
0: By All for One?
1: Yes.
0: Love that song.
1: Me too.
0: All right, tell me something sweet about your bride.
1: My wife, who I've loved, we've been together for close to 39 years. There isn't a day I would live without her. She's very sweet. We raised 5 children together. We have 14 grandkids. We always worry about each other because lately it's

0: been health issues, but we're getting through it.
1: So you're struggling with health, she is, or you both are?
0: She had her knees replaced. We dealt with that. Now I've had some issues with myself. But, you know, thank the good Lord that we're still here today and we still have each other.
1: Amen. Amen. My husband had both of his knees done at the same time. I would not suggest anybody try that because he was miserable for a very long time.
0: Yeah, my wife had one done in 2018 and the other one done before we retired back in 2023.
1: Well, let me play your dance song, and if her knees are up to it, you can have a nice slow dance in the living room.
0: Okay, thank you very much. I appreciate it.
1: You have a great night.

0: So what are you doing? What's going on in your world?
1: WSNI in HD1 Key.
0: Are you at peace in your heart? Do you have good friends by your side? Do you feel like you accomplished a lot today? Are you one of those people that never slows down? You just go, go, go, go, go. Well, maybe you need to slow down just a little bit tonight and take some time for you.

0: Good evening. Welcome to the Delilah Show. Who is this?
1: Hi, good evening. My name is Oscar. How are you?
0: Oscar, I am wonderful. You're not a grouch. What can I do for you?
1: I wanted to see about kind of talking about one of my partner. His name is CJ. He is currently going through a new same position at a job that we're going, but we're relocating. And so I kind of wanted to just kind of say how much of an inspiration he's been to me, because he's grown so much for the 4 years that we've been together. And I just am very, you know, excited to see his growth and passion and everything that he's doing. And it makes me want to be better every single day.
0: So what do you, you're in the same career field?
1: Yes, we work in the restaurant industry.
0: And like, are you owners, managers, waiters, servers, cooks? What do we do?
1: So I'm a manager for one of the restaurants that we work in, because it's a corporate chain. He works as a line cook, but is working his way into trying to promote as well as to a manager.
0: Nice.
1: And I was actually hoping to, because I have a song in mind specifically, if you wouldn't mind.
0: What song?
1: It would be You're the Inspiration by Chicago.
0: Great choice.
1: Thank you so much.
0: All right. You have a good night.
1: You as well. Thank you.
0: Bye, sweetheart.

0: Are you feeling a little lackadaisical tonight? A little weary? Maybe like giving up on your dreams or your hopes? I came across one of my favorite little quotes by Henry David Thoreau. I had this in my room when I was in high school. I wrote it down and had it in my bedroom. If one advances confidently in the direction of his dreams and endeavors to live the life which he has imagined, he will meet with a success unexpected in common hours. It's so true. If you'll advance confidently in the direction of your dreams, if you will do everything within your power to live the life you have imagined, you will have success that you never dreamed of. Don't give up. When you get knocked down, get back up again. And when you get knocked down, get back up again and keep going. Just something to think about tonight. 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It's Always Sunny in Ringe with Sunny 97.7.
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0: Derek, welcome. What can I do for you?
1: I want to tell you about the girl of my dreams. I met her 3 months ago at work, and I fell in love with her daughter, her two-year-old, and I started talking with, her name is Christine, I started talking with Christine, and ever since I grew to love her, and I don't know if she realizes how much I care about her. I don't think she can unless she can actually see into my heart and feel my feelings. We get a lot of grief about the age difference between the two of us.
0: Which is how many years?
1: 8 years.
0: And how old is she?
1: She's 28.
0: Well, it doesn't matter. You're both adults.
1: That's the way we see it.
0: It's nobody's business but yours, you know, once you're both over 21.
1: I'm the younger one. I'm 20. So we're not both over 21.
0: So who's the most upset? Who's giving you the flack?
1: Mostly her family. Her family doesn't want her to rush into anything. And
0: how long have you been seeing each other?
1: We met 3 months ago.
0: Well, it's not like you're rushing into something and jumping in, you know, to getting married, are you?
1: No.
0: Okay.
1: No.
0: You know, it's, you have to look at a person's character, not a number on a driver's license.
1: I feel the same way, and from what I can tell, she says she feels the same way, and I can only take her for what she says.
0: You know, does her character, does her life display a person who is of strong moral character? Somebody
1: yes.
0: who is trustworthy, somebody who is dependable, reliable, honest, somebody
1: yes.
0: who will be there for you no matter what, somebody who supports you and encourages you and believes in you. That's what's important, not,
1: yes,
0: you know,
1: yes.
0: your ages.
1: Thank you so much.
0: Good luck.

0: Do you have a good friend or two that you can talk to anytime, day or night? Share the same story 4, 5, 6, 7 times, and they'll still listen. You never have to make up excuses for why you didn't text back right away. Because they know, they understand, they get you. They get your busy life. They know you love them. They don't second guess that. I cannot stand to be around people that constantly have to ask, "Are you okay? Are we okay? Just check it in. You didn't text me back." If I hear that twice, I'm like, okay, I'm done with you. Because clearly you don't understand that I am juggling raising all these kids, and I've got animals, and I got a job, and I have to do laundry all day, every day. Do you have a friend that accepts you just as you are? Loves you unconditionally? If so, text them right now and say thank you. Thank you for being in my corner. Thank you for believing in me. Thank you for understanding. Thank you for loving me on my best days and on my worst days. Go ahead right now. Just text them. And if all you have to say is thank you, that's enough. Thank you for loving me. I love you. We'll be back with love songs and love stories to keep you company all night long as you do that load of laundry. 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

0: Hi, good evening. Welcome to the Delilah Show. Who's this?
1: Hi, this is Delia.
0: What can I do for you?
1: Yeah, I want to request a song. It is for my boyfriend. But even though he's far, I want to dedicate a song for him.
0: Which song?
1: Can You Feel the Love Tonight?
0: I will play that for him, and hopefully he can feel it through the airwaves and feel that love tonight.
1: Oh, thank you very much, Delilah.
0: You have a good night.
1: Good night.

0: 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Someone who's in your heart.
1: WSNI and HD1T.
0: But you haven't found the words to tell them. Maybe you've been so busy with responsibilities or kids or whatever that you've just not told them how much you cherish them. Now would be a good time to do that.

0: Kathy. Hi, thank you for calling. This is Delilah.
1: Hi, Delilah. How are you?
0: I'm wonderful. What can I do for you?
1: Well, first of all, I want to say how much I really enjoy your show.
0: Thank you.
1: And also, I think you're truly an angel for all the good you do for others.
0: Oh, trust me. Trust me, honey. Believe me when I tell you I am no angel.
1: I bet you are.
0: Oh,
1: in God's eyes, I bet you are.
0: Oh, no. I can say with confidence that I do not have the halo nor the wings. It's small horns, in fact, on my forehead at times.
1: Oh, come on. Also, Delilah, I wanted to, for you to please play a song for my husband and I. We've been married for 32 years, and we've been blessed with two married children, daughters, and we have two grandchildren. And I just wanted to hear a good song that expresses our love, and he's my soulmate, and we're truly happy together.
0: What's your hubby's name, Kath?
1: Terry.
0: 32 years. Good
1: uh-huh.
0: for you.
1: Thank you.
0: I'd say you must be the angel.
1: No way.
0: Which one of you is fussier?
1: Probably me.
0: Really?
1: Yeah.
0: So he's the one that's more patient?
1: Yeah. Definitely.
0: She says without hesitation, yes, yes, yes. All right. Well, little Miss Cranky, and I will play a special song for you and Terry. God bless you.
1: Thank you. God bless.

0: Are you a meddler? Do you like meddling in other people's business? You know, there's such a fine line between owning your stuff and taking responsibility for your stuff and meddling. Think about it. If you're a parent and you have teenagers, you are legally and morally responsible for them. If they get in trouble with the law, guess who pays the court fees? Yeah, you. If they steal a car and get in an accident, guess who's sued? Not the 15-year-old, it's you. So you are responsible for those kids. And yet when you try to find out what's going on or talk to them, you are accused of meddling. You're told you need to mind your own business. But then when they hit 17, 18, 19, where do you draw that line? It's hard. It's hard to figure that out. Some people are born meddlers. They just need to be in other people's business. They think they can control and manipulate other people. Are you one of those people that are trying to control other adults in your life? Trying to get them to stop doing this, stop doing that. Look at this. Go here. Go there. It's not going to work. Instead, focus on you. And if that person's behavior, they're drinking, they're drugging, they're not getting a job, whatever is affecting you negatively, then set a boundary and say, get out. But stop meddling, because it's not going to work. Something to think about tonight. You're listening to Delilah. I'm Delilah on Sunny 97.7.
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0: Hi, Lindsay. Welcome. What can I do for you?
1: Hey, Delilah. How you doing?
0: I'm doing fine. How are you, sweetie?
1: I'd like to have you play a song for my lovely wife. I met my wife online 5 years ago, and we dated for almost a year. I'm in the National Guard, and, you know, I did the whole bit, and after Dad's permission and everything, I inherited 3 kids. I wasn't a father then or anything, and I'd been married twice before, but I inherited 3 great kids. And on the 24th of January, I was notified that I was going overseas. And so I called my wife, well, my girlfriend then. I said, "What are you doing?" She goes, "Oh, I'm with my girlfriend going to Nashville." I said, "Well, make that your party because we're getting married tomorrow." And she went, "What?" So they partied and we got married Saturday morning. Before we did the vows, we were at the courthouse. She was kind of depressed because her mom couldn't be there. So I said, "Okay, we can solve that." I grabbed my cell phone and had my 8-year-old daughter that I inherited call her mother and hold a cell phone. So it was on speaker. I shipped out that next Monday. That Monday.
0: You got married quick. You married on Saturday, had Saturday night and Sunday with your new family, and left on Monday.
1: Yep.
0: Wow. And what's your wife's name?
1: Teresa.
0: And your children, the 3 that you adopted or that came with the package, and your baby?
1: My oldest one's 13. Her name's Amanda. My oldest boy's 9. His name's David. Mindy, my littlest daughter, she's just turned 6, and my son's going to be 3, Gregory.
0: And have you ever got to have a real wedding yet?
1: No. We haven't had a honeymoon or anything.
0: Oh, my word.
1: I just want my wife to know that I love her, and I wish you would pick a song for us, because we don't even really have a song.
0: Okay, you know what? Lindsay, you sound like such a sweetheart, and she sounds like such a good mama and a loving wife. I'm going to put you on hold for a few minutes. I'm going to get some information. I'm going to send you a song and some goodies, a package of goodies, so you and your bride can just relax together.
1: Thank you very much, Delilah.
0: Hold on, honey.

is on your heart tonight? Is it a family member, a friend? Maybe somebody you know is going through tough times right now and you really don't know what to say. I like to fix things and I like to encourage, but sometimes my encouragement comes across sounding like a trite slogan that you would see on a wood plaque at a gift shop instead of something heartfelt. So sometimes the best thing that I can do is to just listen. To just listen and love and try to be there and say, I know things are not going to be better overnight, but I promise they will get better. Sometimes that's all you can do. If you're going through a tough time right now, maybe the last thing you want to hear is God is going to bring you through this.

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0: How can I help you tonight?
1: Well, I was just wondering if you could dedicate a song to the most beautiful woman in the world for me.
0: Go ahead. Tell me about this special lady.
1: Well, this special lady, we've been divorced and for 4 years, and God is bringing us back together.
0: Divorced for... How long were you married?
1: We were married for almost 16 years when the divorce was finalized.
0: And how did after 16 years, your life fall apart?
1: Well, it was actually a lot of things that we married... in our very, very early 20s. I was 20, almost 21 when we married, and there were a lot of pressures on our life, and I really wasn't a good husband in many ways. And, she left me because she felt she had to. And
0: she had to? Why? It wasn't a safe life for you?
1: Right. It wasn't a good place. And after she left, I spent 8 months of the first year going to counseling, and I changed, and it was a wonderful feeling. After 4 years of being apart from each other, I can tell you, after knowing this woman for 20 years, almost 21 years, I'm more in love today than I have ever been in my entire life with her. And, nobody compares to her in my life.
0: Well, let me find a song for you, too, and let me just say congratulations, congratulations, congratulations.
1: Thank you, Delilah.

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0: You're aching to hold someone in your arms, if only for a minute. I hope this show is like a bridge across that distance, keeping your hearts close together until you can be in one another's arms again.

0: Hi, good evening. Welcome to the Delilah Show. Megan, what can I do for you?
1: Well, hi, Delilah. I wanted to call and tell you about a special guy in my life. His name's Stefan. And three summers ago, we met up. I was waitressing in my hometown. And one night I met this guy, and as it turned out, he had recognized me from grade school. Right then, we completely clicked, and we spent the rest of the summer together, and it was absolutely amazing. Then in the fall, unfortunately, we both went back to school, and we broke up, and it broke my heart. The distance was just too much at that time. But we'd stayed in touch, and over the years, we had remained friends, and we'd always said, you know, if it's meant to be, we would have the faith in it. And at the beginning of this summer, actually, he completely surprised me one night and just poured his heart out to me and told me how much he loved me. And I was shocked, to say the least, at the extent of his feelings. And then he came home to visit me for a couple days, and it was like we had never left. He left this morning, and actually, I'm moving to out of state tomorrow to do a year of volunteer service, and he went back to school for one more year. I actually introduced him to your show last night, and of course, he loved it.
0: So are you going to stick it out this year with this guy? Are you going to make it last long distance?
1: We're going to try. Like before, you know, I mean, he has one year, and I have one year, and we get out around the same time, and he said if I'll have him on my time and my terms, then he'll be waiting for me, so we'll see.
0: And how many years altogether has it been you two have been weaving in and out of one another's lives?
1: About three, actually. Exactly three.
0: All right. Well, if it is meant to be, I'm sure you will call me back in the next year and let me know.
1: I definitely will.
0: You have a great night, and I'll forgive him for not knowing about the show.
1: Okay.
0: Okay.
1: All right. Thank you so much.
0: Bye-bye.
1: Bye-bye.

0: thank you for allowing me the honor to slip through the airwaves and keep you company. Every night I toddle down to the studio and I open up the phone line so that I can talk to you and listen to you. But mostly I come in here so that I can hopefully inspire you and share thoughts or ideas that might make life just a little more joyful. We play love songs and we talk about love, all kinds of love. And I found this little quote by a guy named Jim Bishop that says, "True love is night jasmine, a diamond in darkness, the heartbeat no cardiologist has ever heard. It is the most common of miracles, fashioned of fleecy clouds, a handful of stars tossed into the night sky." I hope you have that kind of love in your life tonight. You're listening to Delilah.
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0: welcome to the Delilah Show. Who is this?
1: This is Alex.
0: Hi, Alex. What can I do for you?
1: I was just wondering if you could please play a song for me.
0: I certainly can, Alex. That's why I am here. That is what I do. I am the song expert.
1: Yes, that's perfect.
0: And who is this song going out to?
1: To my fiancé, Kyle. He's away right now.
0: Now, when you say he's away, is he away in the military? Is he away at school? Or is he just away?
1: He's in the Army.
0: Oh, okay.
1: Yep, he's in the Army. He's overseas.
0: You need to designate that, because usually when girls call and say their boyfriend is away, and then they don't end it with overseas or something.
1: No, it's nothing bad.
0: Not that, you know, we don't play dedications for the men and women who are away, because God knows I've made plenty of mistakes in my life that could have ended me up in the same position. So I'm not saying that with judgment. It's just always funny when somebody says he's away.
1: Oh, yeah. It's just we always listen to your show. We've been listening to your show for about the last 3 years now, and wait until he gets out of the military, so then we're going to get married.
0: Okay, let me try to get that on for you.
1: Thank you very much.
0: Thank you for listening.
1: Uh-huh.
0: Bye-bye.
1: Bye.

0: I know it's late and I know you're tired. If you had a long day today and you're feeling a little worn out, a little exhausted, I hope this show has helped to put you in a more peaceful state of mind. If you're getting ready to toddle off to bed and call it a night, have sweet dreams, do me a favor, take some time out of your busy schedule tomorrow to slow down and love someone. Good night. 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

0: Give me back.
1: I received this letter from Jackie. It's bittersweet. Bitter in that there is a loss. Sweet in that through that loss, she's found a friend. Jackie writes, I was looking for an old boyfriend for years. Quite a while ago, I got a message from a woman who had known him and had information about him. I was excited to see his name in the subject line, but as I read it, it broke my heart. I found out my old boyfriend had passed away. I was in such disbelief, I double-checked and found out it was him. I'm still in shock, but with this comes a newfound friend in his widow. Tracy gave me her number to call and talk. I did, and it was like I had known her for years. We got along so well, we found we had a lot in common. In the wake of this tragedy, it looks like we've both found a good friend. We've not yet met in person, but are planning to soon. Could you please play a special song and dedicate it to Dave from his two girls that became friends? We both love and miss him. Sincerely, Jackie.

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1: 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I'm your host, Abby Trombley. This week, we'll hear a discussion between Dan Mitchell and Tara Rogers, head of the Energy Services Department at Southwestern Community Services. They'll discuss low-income home energy assistance program or LIHEAP funding as the winter approaches and prices climb.
2: You, and I know Tara does too, that you might be surprised when it comes to eligibility, and you have a family here in Cheshire County or Sullivan County, that you are eligible to get some assistance. Here to walk us through it all, Tara Rogers joining us. Tara, nice to hear from you. Good morning.
3: Thank you. Good morning. Thanks for the invite.
2: How many people have you seen sort of a bump already with people starting to ask about fuel assistance?
3: We have. Yep. We actually have seen an increase from last year. We have about 200 additional families that have applied at the same time this year as last year. So we do see that it is going to be a very busy winter for us. And I am very happy to report that unlike last year with our new system and the staff learning the new system and the new database, the statewide database, we're really ahead of the game this year. So we were able to start processing our applications much quicker, almost 2 months quicker than last year. And we are pretty much caught up. So if somebody submits an application, it could take approximately, I would say right now, 2 to 3 weeks before we finish it versus 2 months. So it's very exciting for us this year.
2: When is the start or open enrollment, so to speak, when people can start applying for the fuel assistance? When should people start thinking about that? Middle of summer? When can they start applying?
3: Yes, that I know that is very confusing. So our program officially opens on December 1st every year, and it ends on April 30th the following year. And anybody that applies during the previous season that is 60 and older and they have fixed income, they will automatically be mailed out an application right around July 1st, usually maybe towards the end of June. And what ends up happening is starting July 1st, my staff start inputting and certifying files for all the fixed income elderly clients. And we really focus on those pretty much through the month of August. And then starting September 1st is when the generic public can apply. So anybody can apply as of September 1st. So we are full-time in that mode right now. Anybody that is thinking about it or interested, now is the time to get the applications in. We are currently paying wood vendors, so that's the only vendor that we're working with right now because it takes a long time for clients to stack their wood and get it prepared, and we don't want a lot of wood vendors run out in the middle of the winter, so we try to work with all of our wood clients first. And then we will be notifying all the other households that have been found eligible since July. We're going to be notifying them sometime in the month of November, probably mid to end of November. And right now we've received 2,428 applications, and we have completed and finished 1,753. So it's very exciting for us. I'm very proud of my staff. They've been working really hard knowing that this was going to be a really tough year for everybody.
2: And with that number, the 2,428, is that Cheshire County and Sullivan County combined?
3: Yes. Yes, it is. And so we do a 60-40 split between counties. So about 60% of our households are seen in Cheshire County and about 40% of our households. And this is consistent every single year. By the end of the year, it's right around there, 60-40 split.
2: Tara Rogers is with us from Southwestern Community Services. So it's open now. People can be applying. For those who are not familiar with it, or even those who might be and just need to be reminded, starting at the beginning when it comes to eligibility. And we'll remind people, this doesn't pay their entire season worth of fuel costs. It is only a portion of that. But for people wondering for themselves or maybe for a parent or something like that, if they're eligible. And again, I'll also remind you, as we're doing the interview, SCSHelps, with an S, .org. You can go and get a lot of this information, too. But talk a little bit about eligibility. And again, I think some people might be surprised that they are eligible.
3: Yeah, that's the amazing thing about our program is statewide, New Hampshire has us set at 60% state median income, which basically means for a family of four, they can earn $93,680 a year or less. So that is a pretty substantial income, and not a lot of people that are working, and sometimes it's both parents that are working, that they are eligible. And our benefits do range the highest amount for basically a zero income household is $2,500. It can go down to $188, and that's if you are a renter and you have heat included in your rent. So it's very important, especially this year, and I certify a lot of files, and I'm seeing a lot of working households applying this year. We've received a lot of new households, more than I've ever seen before, which has been amazing, which has been really great. So I do anticipate those numbers to go up, and I'm really hoping that people do apply and take advantage, because I think they might be surprised that they are found eligible.
2: Some people might also be surprised because you mentioned firewood, but it's really any type of heat, whether it's oil or propane or wood or wood pellets and other ways to heat home, electric. It doesn't matter what the source is of the energy, right?
3: That's true. That's basically it, is that it doesn't matter how you heat your home. The fuel assistance basically covers it. So there's all different types of sources. Like you mentioned, we have electric heat, and somebody can also, if they're eligible for fuel assistance, they will also be eligible for electrical assistance. It's a dual application, and that provides a discount, which I'm sure we'll get into. But we also have propane, and we have oil and kerosene. We do winter blends. Different vendors call them different things. We have wood, pellets. We do biobricks, which is a very interesting source of heat that people don't realize we do. It's considered a wood for us, but it really is really helpful to folks. It's compacted wood, and it burns a lot hotter and a lot longer and cleaner. It's a little bit more expensive, but they're bricks, and people, especially if you're elderly and that's all you have in your home, there are vendors out there that offer this. It's much easier to handle. It's not as heavy. It's not as difficult to deal with as wood is.
2: When you've used the term a lot, vendors, and for people who don't know, people that become eligible and then are going to receive the benefits, they don't get a check, so to speak, and then they can use it to pay for the heat themselves. The payments actually go to the vendors, right? I mean, it's a pretty good system just to keep track of all the dollars.
3: Yes. And a couple of years ago, New Hampshire started allowing us, instead of working with the vendors directly and paying each individual invoice, meaning a client would get a delivery, then the vendor would send us the invoice, and then we'd pay the invoice. Now, if somebody qualifies for $1,200, they're going to receive $1,200 right up front. And even if they haven't spent that, it sits as a credit on their account.
2: Meaning that there's a good chance they're going to use up all of the benefit anyway. So why not just streamline it and send it all in one lump sum? That makes perfect sense. When it comes to vendors, do people get to choose who the vendor is if they have a particular company that they've always used?
3: Yeah, so we have this year, I think, right around 80 vendors that our program uses, between the smaller wood vendors all the way up to very large vendors that deal with oil and propane and those types of sources. So there is a wide variety. We do have to have a contract with them. So we have worked with all of our vendors that we currently have, but it is becoming more and more common where we do have some vendors from northern Massachusetts, right on the line, that do deliver into New Hampshire. They might be a smaller vendor. We have worked with some of those vendors as well and signing contracts and working with us. So we have a lot of different options for people.
2: Tara Rogers is with us, Southwestern Community Services, and we're talking about fuel assistance this year. Also, you mentioned, and this is important too, it's not just for homeowners, but for rent. And some people have heat included. Other people, you know, it's something they have to handle on their own. How does that work if somebody is a renter as opposed to they have their own house?
3: Yeah, if somebody is a renter and they income qualify, then we would ask that we get a landlord form. It's just a single, it's a two-page form. One lists all the information about the apartment or the home on the front. The second page is basically the landlord signs off that they agree to everything that goes along with our program. And then we need a W-9 for tax purposes. So those are the things. And most landlords are familiar with this program, so they're happy to submit it. And it's a very simple process. We can either provide that form directly to the landlord on the client's behalf. We can hand it to the client, and they can give it to their landlord. There's all different ways when somebody applies. And then what happens is that once they're deemed eligible, we then send the check to their landlord. And then the next month, they can reduce their rent by how much they qualified for. Well, so their rent is a reduced amount.
2: Excellent.
3: For 1 month, yeah.
2: So what is the process? And that's the next thing. People are like, well, how hard is it to apply? And again, there's a lot of questions that can be answered right at scshelps.org. But kind of walk us through the process for like a first timer. And then, as you mentioned, if people are over 60 and they've already been eligible and they're on a fixed income and things haven't changed, I assume it gets a little easier. But a first timer applying, after hearing this program, what's the process and what do they need to know? What do they need to have available and how long does the process take?
3: Yeah, so it's quite simple. So folks can either call either of our offices to get an application and we could mail them one. The phone number in the Keene, Cheshire County region is 603-352-7512. And that number, just ask the receptionist to speak with fuel assistance. And the other way is if you prefer not to call our offices or have any kind of communication with us up front, you just want to, it's late at night or you're in your jammies, you just want to fill the application out, it's on our website. So you can print the application out. It is a PDF. You print it out, fill it out, submit it. You can email it to us. You can mail it to us. We have drop boxes in both locations. So we do try to make it as easy as possible. And even though it's not quite ready yet, there is going to be an online component where at some point this season, we're going to have an online application so folks can apply right right online rather than doing it via paper. So there's still kind of that's in the works, but that's coming down the pipelines too.
2: Yeah, making it as easy as possible. I mentioned about the payment going directly to vendors and the like. How is it determined? Obviously, there's eligibility and meeting the income guidelines for the fuel assistance. But also, how is it determined how much of a benefit a person gets, whether it's, you know, $300 or $1,200? How is that determined about how much help somebody's going to get?
3: Yep, there are several different factors that play into it. So the biggest factor is income. So we take a look at all the different sources of income coming into the home. There are different ways we verify that info. Then from there, we do the number of rooms. So it depends on how large your house is. And then it also depends on the fuel type. So a rent with heat included receives a little bit of a smaller amount than somebody that's heating with oil, because oil is so expensive. But then also electrical assistance is a little bit less, because clients can also qualify for electrical assistance program, and they also get a discount through that program as well. So it kind of evens out in the end. But those are the different things that determine the type of benefit or how much they'll get. And I would say the average benefit for our agency in our region is right around $1,200.
2: Tara Rogers is with us from Southwestern Community Services. With the amount of people that are going to apply for and receive benefits this year, you say that it's already up over 200 more than last year. How does that work, or how does it all factor in? And again, this is more of just like the technical side of things, as opposed to somebody applying and then getting the benefit. If you have more people applying, and the cost of fuel, in this case, let's

0: say, home heating oil has gone up so much. So you have more people, the price is more expensive. How does that work with the size of the benefit? Does that mean that people are going to get a little less this year? Does it mean that the federal government says, oh, you need more money? Here you go.
1: And I know that would be amazing, right?
0: Wouldn't that be nice? Knowing that you guys have to fight and even get the money released. And again, this is money that comes through the federal government, through the state, and then to, in this particular case, your offices for Cheshire and Sullivan County. But how does that work if things get more expensive and the increase of money from the feds don't go up and you have more money wanting a piece of that pie? How does that all work?
1: Yeah, so I think the state was really great. They ended up deciding early on that the benefit needed to increase from last year. So I think the increase, if nothing has changed in the person's household, their income is the same, number of rooms, the fuel type, the vent, all that stuff, if it's all stayed the same, they should see an increase. And I believe, if I'm not mistaken, I could be wrong, but I think it's around 20% for deliverable fuels this year. So they are going to see an increase in that for this upcoming season, which we know will be helpful. But we also know that it's not enough. And, you know, it really all depends, I think, on what ends up happening with this upcoming election and how things happen. So,
0: well, getting a little political. That's okay, too. I'll talk about in a moment some of the other assistance programs. So we were talking about, you know, for somebody who's new at this, if somebody received assistance last year or the year before or been in it for a while, and you mentioned the difference between them being over 60 or under 60, once somebody has applied, is the application process pretty much the same year after year after year, or is it a little bit easier if you've already been accepted and gone through the process in the past?
1: The biggest part in applying, that's a great question. The biggest part in applying is making sure that you have all of your paperwork for us when we go to process the application. Households that have self-employment or pay stubs, they do take a little bit longer. But if we have everything we need, which is listed on the application, it helps move applications much quicker. My intake can enter things and submit and get things done quickly. It's when there's missing paperwork that slows the process down. So it's really important that you take a look at the application and you really follow what it says is needed on there. And then it's pretty simple from there to complete the application. And then we will hopefully notify folks come November. And I don't know if I answered the second part of your question because I don't remember what it was.
0: Well, just about that eligible, whether you're over 60 or under 60, if you've approved before or not.
1: Yeah. Right. Yep. So if the household is 60 or over and they've applied before, it's very simple. We can still take the same stuff that we do every year. We have to take the same stuff every year. But the thing with households that are 60 and over, their electrical assistance benefit will qualify for 2 years. So we technically only need to do a fuel assistance application for them every single year. And if they are over 60 and they have fixed income, then they will receive automatically an application in the mail right around the July 1st time frame the following year.
0: But they still have to fill it out and it still has to be processed. It's not automatic.
1: It's not
0: automatic. So they can apply now. It's open time for applications. Again, how long does it take to get notified, when the notifications go out? And again, the assistance really doesn't start till, you said, like next year, right? Or after the end of this year. What's the timing of everything that people need to know?
1: Yes. So So if somebody applies right now for the general public, we're front loading as many applications. We're going to notify everybody come November because we open up December 1st. However, if you are a Wood household, we are prioritizing those and doing them right away. And we start working with your vendor, your Wood vendor right away. So right now, if somebody applies and they're a Wood household, their vendor probably, and you're found eligible, your vendor will receive and we got everything for your application, your vendor will get a check right around the 2 to 3 week mark after they apply. So we're working through cases pretty quickly.
0: Tara Rogers is with us from Southwestern Community Services. You've mentioned the electric assistance program several times. Mm-hmm. How does that work? Because people need electricity all year round. It's not just a winter situation.
1: Yes, so it's the same income qualifications as the fuel assistance program. And so it's a single application, a dual application, and somebody will apply for both. And if they're found eligible, then our computer system, our server database statewide talks with their vendors, and they receive notification of eligibility. And if somebody has applied previously and they still need to apply every year, except if you're elderly and you're 60 and over, a senior 60 and over, that's every 2 years for electrical assistance. But we will notify the vendor if they've applied previously. Their discount will just continue for a period of 12 months. If somebody is new to the program and applying for the very first time, or they have applied a year ago, 2 years ago, their benefit has stopped and they come back in and reapply again, it could take up to 2 billing cycles until they start seeing that discount. But then once they do, then they can receive their discount for up to 12 months. And I know it's very, it can get a little bit confusing, but the nice thing about it is that they'll see the discount right on their bill.
0: And it's an electric bill, so they just get charged less. It doesn't have to use deal with usage or anything like that. And does that
1: Correct.
0: Include all the suppliers of electricity? Many in our area, of course, are Eversource. Other parts of the state, there's Unitil. But also we have Community Power. We have Cheshire County Power and independent vendors, too. How does that work as far as electricity assistance is concerned?
1: Yes. So the Community Power and those types of third-party companies, they go through their services provided by Eversource. So they're a distributor. So they still will qualify for fuel assistance. I mean, electrical assistance. And we do Eversource. We don't have Unitil in our region,
0: right.
1: In our two counties, but we have Liberty and we also have the New Hampshire Co-op. So we work with all three of those. We do try to let folks know that if their bills are extremely high and they can't figure out what it possibly can be, take a look and see if it shows that you have a third-party biller on there. There's a lot of different smaller companies that work with the bigger utility companies, and sometimes the kilowatt per hour is charged at a much higher rate than whatever source would charge. So really pay attention to those on your bills as well.
0: Right.
1: It's a little trick.
0: Right. That's good advice. Tell me a little bit about maybe you're a senior citizen and maybe your income is a little above what the level is, but you're also going through health issues or other things that are costing you money. We know the cost of everything is up right now. We've been talking a lot about energy. What assistance is there through the Senior Energy Assistance Program?
1: Yes, so we have a very small program, but we do have a program that helps folks that are denied over income for a very small benefit. Same thing applies if they're found eligible, we would send the payment directly to their fuel provider. And it's not a very big benefit. It's $270.38 to be exact. But nonetheless, I know that any amount I know helps. So if somebody does apply and they're deemed over income, not everybody will receive it, but some could receive it. Because it's a very small number of households that we get the money for that for.
0: Right. And again, this is part of the information at scshelps.org. I always like to ask you, too, about weatherization with the money coming through the federal government and the state to help people keep their homes warm. That money goes a lot farther if the home

0: is more energy efficient and a little more tight, as they say. You still do weatherization? Tell us a little bit about that program.
1: Yes, we do. We still have a weatherization team and a program, and that program really helps, like you said, button up the home. They do, if found eligible, they can do insulation. They also help with heating and repair services on heating units, furnaces, and things like that. They have this year started utilizing the same database that we have for fuel assistance. So that's kind of a new process for them. And they are working. There is a waiting list, but what they do is the system prioritizes the households. So they give priority points based on somebody's age, depends on how many children live in the house. There's all different factors, and they do a priority score, and those are the households that they try to really focus on and work with.
0: Lastly, neighbor helping neighbor, kind of similar to what we've already talked about, but this really deals, and this is maybe a separate nonprofit, but people who are facing hardship, disconnects, pending, that sort of thing. Is that program still available?
1: Yes, it is. That program is extremely helpful. If somebody does not qualify for any of these other programs, then you would have to not qualify for any of these programs and or have not received fuel assistance in the past 24 months. And if those conditions apply and there is a need in the house, a financial need, they can apply for the Neighbor Helping Neighbor program. All the CAP agencies in the state, they help fill out the application, and they are processed by a different CAP agency on the southern part of the state, the other side, and they determine eligibility. And the nice, really nice benefit about that program is right now they have it increased. Typically, it's between $200 to $300 max, and right now they have it at $5. So if somebody does qualify, sometimes they might not receive the full amount, and if they don't, they can reapply again. But in order to receive that, somebody has to have an electric disconnect. So they either have to have their electric shut off or be having a disconnect notice for the future.
2: That's going to wrap up this week's episode. 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I am Abby Trombley, and you've been listening to Viewpoint, heard each week on WKNE, WKBK, WINQ, WSNI, along with WZBK and WKVT. 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

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They're not winning because they're better. They're winning because they play the online game better. They understand how to swoop in and steal customers when they see a weakness.

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3: Chris Pappas looked voters in the eye and lied. 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
1: We're not here to bring about division or get people riled up. 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I'm so glad you're a part of this.

0: Jessica. This is Delilah. What can I do for you?
1: Hi, Delilah. I am a big fan. I have been listening to your show since I was little, and I recently moved halfway across the country away from my mother, and I was hoping you could dedicate a song to her, because when we listen to the Delilah show, it's like we're in the same room together.
0: So what has led you across the country away from your mama bear? And I don't mean to make you cry, but...
1: No, it's okay. I actually took a job teaching, and so I moved away from home to spread my wings and get some new experiences.
0: How old are you?
1: I'm 25.
0: So that wing spreading thing, that finding yourself, that changing the world for good, that blessing other people thing, it's great. But as a mama, I know how her heart is breaking.
1: I know. And I miss her so much. But we make it work. We talk on the phone. And she's been my rock forever. And it's hard being away, but I know she's still here. And, you know, listening to your show just kind of gives us that peace of mind that, you know, we can be miles away, the sky is still the same from where we look at it, and it's like we're close even though.
0: And the Delilah show is there.
1: Yes.
0: So you can look up at the moon and you can listen to the Delilah show. So what grade will you be teaching?
1: I'm actually a resource room teacher for special education, and I teach in elementary.
0: Of course you do, because you've got a heart as big as the universe.
1: Oh, thank you.
0: I can just tell by your voice that you are a sweet, sweet, sweet young lady who has so much compassion for others.
1: Well, thank you. I definitely am blessed to be where I am, and I love what I do.
0: All right. I will play a song for your mom and for everybody who is spreading their wings. But thank you for caring, especially about kids with disabilities.
1: Yes, thank you. And God bless you.
0: Lord bless you, honey, and keep you safe. And just let everything you do just be a blessing to others.
1: Thank you. I will.

0: Tonight's Delilah's Dilemma is from Susan, who feels stuck. She says, "Dear Delilah, I feel like I'm stuck. I just got married for the second time this past summer. My husband is a good man to me and both my daughters from my first marriage. We had been dating for many years before finally marrying. My husband was relocated to Eastern Europe for his work. This was a good career move. All of us, including his kids, were accepting of the challenges ahead. Little did we know this would be such a difficult time. His children live with their mom, but are excited to spend entire summers abroad. My oldest daughter is graduating college next year. My 19-year-old was all set to come with us, but now she's hesitating because she's fallen in love with a very nice man. I'm torn. I've already quit my job and found employment abroad, but leaving my daughters is weighing on my heart. I promised my husband to be by his side for better or for worse. He is alone there waiting for me to join him after New Year's. He has no one there with him and does not even speak their language. I want to fulfill my promise and be the wife that I promised to be, but at the same time, I want to be a good mother to my daughters, whom I just won back from their father. What do I do? How do I fulfill so many promises and responsibilities? I see sadness on my daughters' faces. Please help me," from Susan. Susan, I will have my words for you coming up next. You're listening to Delilah. 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
3: Thank you.

Tonight's Delilah's Dilemma is from Stuck Susan, who got married and her husband has been transferred overseas. And she is torn between wanting to stay here with her daughters and wanting to go be with her husband. Here's what I would say, Susan. If your daughters were 9 and 10 or 11 and 12, 13, 14, I would say you need to stay here until they're done with school. But Susan, they're done with school. They're adults now. They are not children. They are adults. Your job as a mama bear is to raise them to adulthood where they can be fully functioning human beings. It sounds like you've done an excellent job doing that, as one daughter is graduating from college and the other is falling in love with a very nice young man. So what do? You follow the commitment you made to your husband and the promise you made in your heart, and you live your life. That's why God invented airplanes. You can still fly back and forth to see your daughters. You can Skype. You can talk on Facebook. You can stay in communication every single day. So you've quit your job. You have a job waiting. You have a husband waiting. Go. Fly. Live your life fully and let your daughters do the same. You have fulfilled your responsibility to them by raising them to adulthood. And now they get to choose their life path, and you can still be a part of that. But you're not a mom to a couple of little girls anymore.

0: keeping you company all night long. I am here to play your favorite love songs, to play your requests and your dedications, to share your Delilah dilemmas, where you write to me with your problem and I pry into your business and then I give you my best advice. I'm not a counselor. I'm not a therapist. I'm not a doctor. I never graduated from college. So that said, my advice is just that. It's just my thoughts. It's my advice. You don't have to agree with me. That's the beautiful thing about the world that we live in. We can disagree with people and still love them. Did you know that? Hard to believe if you watch social media or watch the news, because the last 5 or 10 years, it feels like if somebody disagrees with you or if you disagree with them, it's okay to dislike them, to stop loving them. Not okay. So when we do a Delilah dilemma and I share my thoughts, that's all it is. It's just my opinion or my advice. And it usually comes from a place of, yep, been there, done that, got the t-shirt, made that mistake. But every night we get together and share our hearts. I try very much to help you to feel better than before you tuned into the show. I want to give you a virtual hug if you're hurting. I want to be your friend if you're lonely or lost. I am here to help you feel very connected tonight and every night. Thank you for joining me. You're listening to Delilah. It's always sunny in Putney.
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0: Hi, good evening. Welcome. This is Delilah, who's with me on the phone line.
1: Hi, Delilah. This is Rim. How are you this evening?
0: I'm wonderful. How are you?
1: I'm doing great. I have listened to you for years, and this is my first chance to call in.
0: Welcome aboard. What can I do for you tonight?
1: I would like to dedicate a song to someone who has just made my life complete for the last 4.5 years. We actually work together 7 days a week, 24 hours a day, and have been together for a little over 4 years.
0: How is it you're together 7 days a week, 24 hours a day?
1: We are insurance adjusters, and my job changed about 1.5 years ago, and I work out of town a lot. So I travel all over the country. So they left their job, and now we travel together and are seldom apart. And it just makes it better every day.
0: And you don't get on each other's last nerve?
1: Absolutely not. One's having a bad day, the other one's having a good day, and vice versa. And it just never stops getting better.
0: And what's the name of the one you love?
1: Reggie.
0: I will find a song for you. You have a great night.
1: Thank you, Delilah.

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0: and HD1 Keene. They want to take a moral stand. They want to make a point. We don't want to do that. I don't have a point to make. We want to be sympathetic and encouraging. We want you to feel warm and welcomed each and every night.